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0: 5 un 48 minūtes. EHR rīta programma. Wake up!
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piecas minūtes. Lielisks rīts kopā ar Adenta LV. It's time to get on up. EHR rīta programma. Wake up. X the Bays featuring Ray.

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0: Fisher 30. Vietā, DHR un The Global Dance Chart, un tagad Becky G. Viņi ir izcīnījusi desmitiem, nu ja ne pat simtiem balvu, bet kur tad viņa visas tās īsti glabā?
1: They are in this like special part of my house, the Becky G Museum. I've been collecting things for the Becky G Museum since I was 9 years old when I started in this. So I even have like my first ever like dance shoes. There's not a lot of room these days.
0: Nu, es domāju, ka viņa ir vienīgā māksliniece Global Dance Chart pati ar savu muzeju. Kopā ar Topic viņa kāpj 7 vietas augstāk ar Sorry Papi 29. 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

0: Calvin Harris 17. vietā ar Release the Pressure, Global Dance Shot un tagad John Summit. 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
1: I do like to let off steam by having some fun with friends after, you know, shows and stuff like that. 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I mean, diet and exercise during the week, and then so then the weekend is the fun stuff.
0: Darba dienās līdz pēdējiem spēkam trenējās un nedēļas nogalē līdz pēdējiem spēkiem ballējās. John Summit kāpj uz 16. vietu ar Shades of Blue.

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4: 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Number one hit